the force of the rock behind every story. And that's the power of the news. World News. 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

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Today is Friday, May 29, 2026. I am Sonia Edwin. First, the headlines. Atiku urges federal government to tackle insecurity, economic hardship. Fubara's brother declares Rivers governorship ambition under NDC. On the foreign scene, 16 die in Kenya girls' hostel fire. And in sports, 2026 World Cup, Nigeria-born defender Okon included in South Africa's squad. Details of the news coming up. Stay with us. And now the news in full. Former Vice President Atiku Abubakar has lamented that ransom payments have become as routine a household expense for Nigerians as school fees and rent. He slammed the president's Bola Tinubu administration for celebrating death statistics while the country bleeds from a security and economic crisis of devastating proportions. Atiku, in a statement issued by his senior special assistant on public communication, Frank Shaibu, was responding to recent comments from the presidency suggesting that Nigeria's borrowing level compares favorably with some African countries. According to him, the comparison exposed a dangerous disconnect between those in power and the grinding realities faced by ordinary Nigerians every day. Away from that, the Nigeria Democratic Congress has clarified that its presidential, National Assembly, Governorship and State Assembly primaries will still hold nationwide on May 29, despite the adjustments caused by the Eid al-Kabir holidays. The party stated that the decision became necessary due to transportation and logistical disruptions triggered by the festive period, including flight unavailability, which left many aspirants and members of the screening committee stranded in Abuja after the screening exercise. In a statement issued in Abuja, the NDC national chairman, Senator Moses Cleopas, explained that May 28 became devoted to arrivals, documentation with the Independent National Electoral Commission and security agencies, consultative meetings and other preparatory activities ahead of the primaries. According to him, party teams deployed to the state are also expected to use the day for engagements with stakeholders, elders and aspirants. Clippers, however, warned that no state institution or security agency, including the police, DSS and INEC, is expected to participate in any of the activities, adding that any action outside the approved guidelines would be considered illegal and unauthorized. Moving on, the Director General of the National Youth Service Corps, Brigadier General Olakunle Nafiu, has said Corps members are not exempt from Nigeria's cyberbullying and social media laws during their mandatory national service year. Nafiu said this during an interview program with the News Agency of Nigeria in Abuja, emphasizing that Corps members remain subject to constitutional provisions and laws regulating online conduct. According to him, Corps members remain citizens of Nigeria and are fully subject to provisions of the Constitution and other extant laws regulating online conduct, cyber activities and public behavior nationwide. Nafiu explained that allegations of cyberbullying against Corps members would be investigated and handled by relevant law enforcement agencies in accordance with the law, regardless of their status as serving Corps members. In the meantime, the Ukraine Defense Intelligence has reported the death of another Nigerian man, Ayebusiwa Olabode Victor, who was allegedly killed while fighting alongside Russian forces in the ongoing war with Ukraine. The development was disclosed in a statement by the Ukrainian National News Agency and the country's Defense Intelligence Arm, the main intelligence directorate of Ukraine. Victor, born April 28, 1992, was said to be from Ilu Titsun in Ondo State. The intelligence agency said Victor had signed a mercenary contract in late February 2026, about 1 week after Nigeria's Ministry of Foreign Affairs warned citizens against illegal recruitment into foreign conflicts. It alleged that many foreign recruits were lured through promises of employment and quick financial gain, only to be deployed to the front line shortly after arrival in Russia. And
to state news, Ambassador Blessing Fubara Sr., brother of River State Governor Sinalai Fubara, has declared his intention to contest the governorship election under the Nigerian Democratic Congress, pledging to serve only one term if elected. He made the declaration ahead of the party's primary election, describing himself as a ready, competent, and energetic candidate committed to restoring peace, stability, and economic prosperity in River State. Fubara said the state had suffered economic decline and loss of dignity, calling for a collective political uprising to reclaim its lost standing. He lamented the current political situation in the state, describing Rivers as distressed and shortchanged. While he promised to restore peace and economic growth in the state if elected governor, Fubara also stressed the need to maintain the state's zoning arrangement, insisting that the Rivers Southeast Senatorial District must complete its 8-year tenure. Meanwhile, the National Democratic Congress has announced that its 2026 party primaries will be conducted manually due to limited time, while assuring members that future exercises will fully adopt an electronic system. National leader of the party, Siriake Dixon, disclosed this after a marathon deliberation involving its National Working Committee, Selection Committee, presidential aspirants, and other senior officials. According to him, the manual process became necessary because there was insufficient time to fully implement the electronic system originally designed for the primaries and congresses. The party acknowledged that the manual system may not be perfect due to logistical and time constraints, but insisted that its intentions remain sincere and aimed at building a transparent and enduring political institution.

0: foreign scene, a fire in a girl's dormitory in Kenya has killed 16 children and hospitalized 79 in the latest deadly blaze to hit a school in the East African country. The fire broke out shortly before 1 a.m. local time at Utumishi Girls Academy in Nakuru County, around 75 miles north of the capital, Nairobi. There have been many devastating school fires in Kenya, where boarding schools are common as a colonial legacy of missionaries and the British. Reports say the affected dormitory has shattered windows, blackened walls, and a crumpled corrugated iron roof.
1: And now, sports news.
0: In the world of sports, Nigerian-born defender Ime Okon has been included in South Africa's 26-man squad for the 2026 FIFA World Cup. The 22-year-old, who currently plays for Bundesliga club Hannover 96, has already represented Bafana Bafana five times. Okon will be making his debut for South Africa at a major tournament after he was snubbed for the 2025 Africa Cup of Nations.
1: Over to Entertainment News.
0: And finally, in entertainment, British Nigerian rapper Skepta has called for global support against what he described as continued injustice in Nigeria, urging the international community to speak up for the country. The appeal was contained in a video message which has gone viral on various social media platforms. In the video, Skepta referenced his experience during the NSAS protests and said a recent memory on his phone reminded him of the demonstrations and the concerns that sparked them. He also highlighted Nigerians' willingness to speak out on global humanitarian issues, including conflicts in countries such as Democratic Republic of Congo, Sudan, Lebanon, Iran, and Cuba, while appealing for similar solidarity for Nigeria.

0: That's the much that we can take. But before we go, here's a recap of the major stories making headlines. Atiku urges federal government to tackle insecurity, economic hardship. Fubara's brother declares Rivers governorship ambition under NDC. On the foreign scene, 16 die in Kenya girls' hostel fire. And in sports, Nigerian-born defender Okon included in South Africa's squad. Kindly send your eyewitness reports to our news desk via WhatsApp on 0906-552-8838. I am Sonia Edwin. Thank you for listening. Have a good day.
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1: Who are we? 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
5: Sen satsning, ja, till och med vända bort blicken där. Kamara, rött kort. 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
6: Hello, welcome to Sports Extra on Friday's edition. My name is Testimony Agassin. Thank you for joining us on the show this morning. Of course, at Sports Extra, lots of exciting stories making the rounds as you can sense this busy morning, as you can sense that the ever busy and ever exciting world of sports. Lots of stories coming through from the NBA, tennis, and of course, we have stories making the rounds in the local scene, as you can sense, Nigerian sports. I am Testimony Aga once again, saying thank you for joining us on today's edition of Sports Extra. And please do stay tuned. When I return from this break, we'll kick off the show properly.
1: Lagos. For the first time ever, the world of elite MMA lands on your doorstep. 13 fights, 26 fighters, one stage. Nigeria versus the world. Wasiu Adesina faces Nacho Campos. Patrick Okeme takes on Otave Ayinda. This is not just a fight night. It's power. It's pride. It's a global spectacle. From Lagos to the world, this is where Africa shows up. 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
6: All right, welcome back to the show. This is Sports Extra on the Heartbeat of Port Harcourt, the Beat 99.9 FM. We have stories making the rounds from the Nigerian scene this morning. Starting from the world of Taekwondo, we hear that Nigeria Taekwondo Federation President Tayo Popola has expressed confidence that the country's contingent to the 2026 African Taekwondo Championships in Bamako, Mali, is ready to compete and represent the nation with distinction when the event opens today. Now, Popola made the declaration on the sidelines of the National Taekwondo Federation Open Trials held at the Alake Sports Center in Ijeja, Abeokuta, where more than 300 athletes from across the country competed over 3 days in both Pumsei and Kurigi events. Now, the trials drew a strong field and concluded with what officials described as some of the most impressive performances seen at the domestic selection event in recent years. She confirmed that the federal government had provided all necessary support for the Mali trip and revealed that Nigeria would, for the first time, be traveling with a contingent that includes para athletes alongside competitors in both the Pumsei and Kurigi categories in Taekwondo. Now, athletes selected from the trials will make up the bulk of the traveling party. Now, away from that, let's talk local boxing, where four Nigerian female boxers have been ranked among the top 10 contenders in their respective weight division in the World Boxing Council's May 2026 women's rankings. Now, further underlining the growing influence of Nigerian women in global professional boxing. Now, leading the Nigerian contingent is Elizabeth Oshoba, who holds the number four spot in the featherweight division with an unblemished professional record of 10 wins, six of which have gone by knockout. Now, also ranked is Tony Adejumola, placed 10th in the middleweight division with a record of 8 wins, 6 knockouts and just a draw, remaining unbeaten in her professional career. Now, in the heavyweight division, two Nigerians feature. Selina Agwo is ranked 5th with a record of 8 wins, all by knockout and 1 defeat, a ratio that has established her as one of the most destructive heavyweights in African women's boxing. Now, her power and consistency have drawn attention well beyond the continent. Joining her in the top 10 is Bolatito Oluwole ranked 9th with 11 wins, 7 knockouts and 2 losses. Now switching from the world of boxing, let's talk handball, where the Handball Federation of Nigeria has announced plans for 2 major competitions this year, with the Premier League holding in Abuja. The Premier League heading to Abuja in August, and a 4x4 handball championship scheduled for Makurdi Benue State from June 16th to the 19th. Now, the Federation also disclosed that the North Central Handball Championships will hold in Lafia, Nasarawa State from July the 12th to the 18th, rounding off a busy domestic calendar that organizers hope will significantly raise the profile of sports across the country. Now, HFN President Jibril Saidu Oji said the competitions form part of a deliberate strategy to make handball more attractive to players, fans, sponsors, and partners. Oji described the 4x4 championship in particular as a fresh and innovative offering designed to bring a different dimension to sports presentation in Nigeria. Still talking about local sports this morning, let's talk cricket, where the Nigeria Cricket Federation has officially unveiled Zimbabwean tactician Stephen Mangogo as the new head coach and the high-performance manager of the national team, setting a target of qualifying for the ICC T20 World Cup by 2028. Now, Mangogo was unveiled at a landmark event held at the Cricket Lab at the Teslim Balogun Stadium Cricket over in Lagos yesterday and signed a 3-year deal with the NCF. He replaces Kenya Steve Tikolo, who left the role earlier this year after over 3 years in charge. Now, speaking during the event, President of the Nigeria Cricket Federation, Uyi Agbata, he described the appointment as a major step in the Federation's long-term high-performance vision, noting that the Nigeria Super League and the broader grassroots development structure are central to the future of cricket in the country. Away from that, let's talk about international stories making the rounds this morning, starting from the NBA playoffs.

0: this postseason. Rest of the NBA has such runs in this, has two such runs this postseason. Now, the Thunder never led in Game 6. After struggling in Game 5, Victor Wembanyama had 28 points, 10 rebounds, and 3 blocks, pacing the Spurs from the start. Dalen Harper added 17 points off the bench, while Stephon Castle had 17 points, 9 assists, and 5 rebounds. But reacting to the win early this morning, we have that man, Victor Wembanyama, the French basketballer on Sports Extra this morning.
1: The biggest difference between last game and this game was for you personally?
2: Myself? Trusting the game plan, discussing tactics with the staff and teammates.
0: A man of few words there, Victor Wembanyama. But let's move on from that particular story. Let's talk tennis right now, where Yannick Sinner is out of the French Open in the biggest shock of the tournament so far after struggling with injury in a 5-set loss to Juan Manuel Chirundolo in the second round in sweltering Paris conditions. Now, world number one Sinner was the heaviest favorite for the men's title since the great Rafael Nadal in 2009, with no one coming close to challenging him in clay in recent weeks. Now, Sinner was beaten to complete the career Grand Slam at Roland Garros, and few expected him to fall short. But just as Nadal suffered an early exit 17 years ago, the Italian will now have to wait for another chance at Paris Glory. Now, Sinner was 2 sets and 5-1 up before a remarkable change of momentum. Now, the 24-year-old appeared labored on the court with a dejected expression as he lost the next 3 games, including 11 straight points before calling for the trainer. Now, Sinner couldn't be heard saying he felt dizzy and like he wanted to vomit, and took a mid-game medical timeout before returning to the court. After dropping the 3rd set, Sinner failed to regain his fitness as Argentina's world number 56 won 3-6, 2-6, 7-5, 6-1, 6-1. Now, away from everything, other sports, let's talk football and Sports Extra this morning. But before that, let's go on this quick break. When we return, we'll tell you how teams are as Arsenal prepare to take on Paris Saint-Germain tomorrow.
3: Lagos. For the first time ever, the world of elite MMA lands on your doorstep. 13 fights, 26 fighters, one stage. Nigeria versus the world. Wasiu Adesina faces Nacho Campos. Patrick Okeme takes on Otave Ayinda. This is not just a fight night. It's power. It's pride. It's a global spectacle. From Lagos to the world, this is where Africa shows up. 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PFL Africa, live in Lagos.
0: Welcome back to the show. This is Sports Extra on the Heartbeat of Port Harcourt, the beat 99.9 FM. Let's talk football right now, starting from Arsenal, where Arsenal coach here, Josh Kroenke, says behind closed doors football during the COVID-19 pandemic allowed manager Mikel Arteta space to help revive the sleeping giants. Now, the Kroenke Sports and Entertainment Group took full control of Arsenal back in 2018, but it has not always been easy, with fans' protests as how the club was being run taking place during their tenure. Now, the Kroenkes hired Arteta back in 2019, giving the former Arsenal player his first senior managerial role after a period of uncertainty at the club. Now, it took time for the vision to take hold with 2 8th-place finishes, despite a 2020 FA Cup win, leading to some questioning whether Arteta was the right man for the job. But now, the Spanish man has transformed the club after 6.5 years in charge and has led the Gunners to their first Premier League title in 22 years. Remember, Arsenal will be in action tomorrow against Paris Saint-Germain as it concerns the UEFA Champions League final. That game is scheduled to take place by 5 p.m. And of course, we are doing a watch party, the Beat, the Classic and Nigeria FM, the Megaletrics family. And the venue is at the Garden City Hotel tomorrow by 5 p.m. at Woji Road. So don't fail to turn up for us and, of course, support your team. If you're an Arsenal fan and, of course, rival fans watching that game, hoping that Arsenal do not get past Paris Saint-Germain tomorrow. But let's move on from that particular story. Let's talk about Mauricio Pochettino right now, because we hear that he has held initial talks with AC Milan to become their new

0: next manager following Massimiliano Allegri's sacking. Now, the 54-year-old Argentine is currently preparing for the World Cup with the United States, but his contract expires after the tournament and the Serie A side have an interest. Now, Pochettino's immediate focus is on this summer's finals, which are co-hosted by the USA, Canada, and Mexico, but an eventual return to club football may interest the former Spurs and Chelsea head coach. Now let's travel to the other side of South America and tell you that Lionel Messi will play in a sixth World Cup as the captain's holders Argentina at the 2026 tournament. Now the 38-year-old forward who led his country to a third World Cup triumph in Qatar with a penalty shootout victory over France 4 years ago was named in the Lionel Scaloni's 26-man squad on Thursday. Now, with 26 appearances, Messi holds the current record for most World Cup matches by any player and will join Portugal forward Cristiano Ronaldo, who is 41, as the only male players to appear in a sixth edition of football's biggest event this summer. But away from that, let's talk Brazil, where Brazil forward Neymar will not play in his country's upcoming friendly matches and could also miss their World Cup opener. Now, the 34-year-old has been ruled out for 2 to 3 weeks with a calf injury, and that would mean he will not play in the home friendly against Panama on Sunday and also against Egypt in a friendly in Cleveland or here on Saturday, 6th of the June. Now, five-time winners Brazil begin their World Cup Group C campaign on the 13th of June against Morocco in New Jersey, then face Haiti in Philadelphia on the 19th of June and Scotland on the 24th of June in Miami. And with that, we come to the end of the show this morning. Remember, Sports Secretary returns later today by 6:15. My name is Testimony Agassin. Thank you for joining us on the show this morning. And of course, don't touch this dial. This is the heartbeat of Port Harcourt, the beat 99.9 FM. Do have yourself a fantastic Friday. Good morning.
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1: 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Nigeria versus the world. Wasiu Adesina faces Nacho Campos. Patrick Okeme takes on Otave Ayinda. This is not just a fight night. It's power. It's pride. It's a global spectacle. From Lagos to the world, this is where Africa shows up. 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
3: 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And Dembele has broken the deadlock already. No more time left. PSG have done what they had to do.
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It's ironic that the gift of music is essentially free, but kerosene is almost the most expensive thing out there. How's DJ Spino, Young John, and Kerosene right here on the beat. May 29th, it is almost the end of May, and it's been quite a month. Today's Friday, so we're partying all the way, getting your blood pumping ahead of the weekend, where you can do almost anything you want on the real awesome day, which is Saturday. You can quote me on that. I think Saturday is more important than Friday, but my choices do not quite matter. However, though, my choices in life do when it comes to my own direction. So you make the right choices as well, so you can go in the right direction. Just like Ice Prince, recently he decided to get rid of several vices in his life. Among them, he identified one as cannabis. And he quoted a very intense amount of money that he spent in the past couple of years on that alone. And that's quite an eye-opener. But he's got a song right now with Niniola. She's also going through some things, but the music goes on either way. This is called High Class, banging on the beat.

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3: 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I am Sonia Edwin. The Federal Fire Service has warned Nigerians about the dangers of carbon monoxide poisoning, describing the gas as a silent killer responsible for several deaths and serious health complications globally each year. Spokesperson of the service, Paul Abraham, said carbon monoxide, which is produced when fuels such as petrol, diesel, gas, kerosene, charcoal, firewood, and coal do not burn completely, remain one of the most dangerous gases found in homes, workplaces, and enclosed environments. Moving on, former Vice President Atiku Abubakar has paid a visit to former Governor of Rivers State and Minister of Transportation Rotimi Amaechi at his Abuja residence. The visit came hours after Atiku was declared the winner of the presidential primary of the ADC, defeating Amaechi and Mohammed Hayatuddin. Meanwhile, the Nigeria Democratic Congress has approved waivers for former Deputy Senate President Ovieh Omoagege to contest the Delta Central senatorial seats under the platform of the party in the 2027 general elections. The development comes barely 6 days after Omoagege formally dumped the ruling APC and joined the NDC. And away from that, NAFDAC has sealed 16 sachet water factories in Rivers State over alleged violations of regulatory standards and warned operators against producing unregistered water products. The agency issued the warning following an enforcement exercise carried out across Asari Toru, Akoko Toru, Degema, and Ikwerre local government areas. And to foreign news, the United States has announced it will be allocating an additional $80 million to help combat the Ebola outbreak in the Democratic Republic of Congo and Uganda. The U.S. Secretary of State, Marco Rubio, said the funds will pay for protective equipment for healthcare workers, regional border screening, test kits, and other needs. In sports, drone flights will be banned over U.S. stadiums hosting World Cup matches, as well as over fan events related to the tournament that kicks off June 11. Violators could face fines of up to $100,000, confiscation of equipment, and federal criminal charges. And finally, in entertainment, Ghanaian singer Captain has claimed that his former record label boss, Shatta Wale, once bailed Nigerian singer Burna Boy out of prison in Ghana after he was allegedly arrested for smoking weed. Captain claimed that Shatta Wale sent him and others to free Burna Boy from police custody. And that's the headline news. I am Sonia Edwin. Thank you for listening.
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1: By Oblak with the save and tucked in by Saka. Arsenal are into the Champions League final for only the second time in their history.
2: I'm pulling it back beautifully. And Dembele has broken the deadlock already. No more time left. PSG have done what they had to do.
0: Greatness awaits on May 30th, 2026 in the UEFA Champions League final live at Garden City Hotels, 312 Woji Road, GRA, Port Harcourt, time 4 p.m. Be part of the greatness. 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Who will conquer Europe?

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1: By Oblak with the save and tucked in by Saka. Arsenal are into the Champions League final for only the second time in their history.
2: And pulling it back beautifully. And Dembele has broken the deadlock already. No more time left. PSG have done what they had to do.
0: Greatness awaits on May 30th, 2026. In the UEFA Champions League final, live at Garden City Hotels, 312 Woji Road, GRA, Port Harcourt, time 4 p.m. Be part of the greatness. 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
1: The more I listen to the song, the more it grows on me, to be honest. That was Motion Sickness, Odumodu Black, and Zlatan. I think my favorite part, Daniel and I spoke about it last week, and I remember him also saying that his favorite part of this song was the part where Zlatan said, the Mtixi Arsenal no go carry the cup, but see what Baba don't do, I be see what Baba fit do, or something like that. I was like, I love that. And listening to it again, I'm like, yeah, that was hard. That was indeed hard. Love the collaboration. It's not their first time, but they seem to be getting it better and better and better with every new try, and I absolutely love that. Good morning to you. My name is Didi. It's the Midday Show on the Beat 99.9. Today is a very special day for me. I'll tell you why in a little bit. But it's going to be a fun time on the show. It's going to be great. So sit tight. There's no part of this you want to be missing out on. We've got headline news coming up at 11:30, and at 12 noon, we'll get into the kitchen for some food talk. And at 1 p.m.-ish, we get into New Music Friday, and we have a great time with that. And we wrap up the show with me learning about your weekend plans and you asking me to play a song for you. That's how it's going to go today as well. Well, great music, back to back. It's the, I was going to say the pre-weekend, but that's not an actual thing. Some people say today is the first day of the weekend. I don't agree. I stand on that. So weekend starts on Friday. If I have to do anything official on the supposed weekend, nah. It's not cutting it. It's not cutting it at all. Anyway, we're going right back to the music. This is I Am by Amale coming through right now. My name is Didi. You're on the Beat 99.9. Stay here.

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4: 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I am Sonia Edwin. The Nigerian Education Loan Fund has dismissed as false and misleading reports circulating online alleging that the federal government has suspended student upkeep allowance payments under the student loan scheme. The Director of Strategic Communications, Oseyemi Oluwatoyin, described the publications currently making rounds on social media as fabricated and intended to misinform the public and create unnecessary panic among students. Moving on, former Vice President Atiku Abubakar has criticized the administration of President Bola Tinubu over worsening insecurity and economic hardship in the country, saying many Nigerians now pay ransom to bandits like regular household expenses. The former Vice President lamented the deteriorating security situations across the country, stating that traveling by road has become dangerous for many citizens. Meanwhile, the Foundation for Peace Professionals has raised the alarm that more than 80% of ISIS and other terrorist groups are now concentrated in West Africa and the Sahel, warning that the region has emerged as the new epicenter of global terrorism. Peace Pro Executive Director Abdulrazak Hamzat said the organization's assessment was based on a comparative analysis of global incident data, regional security reports, and trend assessments of ISIS-linked activities across different conflict theaters. And away from that, the executive chairman of Eche local government area, Chima Boniface, has issued a 24-hour ultimatum to tipper drivers operating within the area to relocate their vehicles from roadsides to designated parks approved by the council. The chairman warned that any driver found parking along the roadsides or in unauthorized locations after the expiration of the ultimatum would face legal action. And to foreign news, 8 students alleged to have been involved in a suspected arson attack at a Kenyan girls' school that killed 16 pupils have been arrested. Police said after interviews with students and staff and a forensic review of CCTV footage, 8 pupils at the school were identified as persons of interest in connection with the planning and execution. In sports, defending champions Rivers Angels will begin their push to retain the Women's President Federation Cup against Abia Angels in the round of 16. The clash will hold at the Uyo Township Stadium on Tuesday, June 2nd. And lastly, in entertainment, Nigerian rapper Ice Prince Zamani has revealed that he's afraid of getting married. The Aboki crooner explained that the collapse of many marriages around him has made him more careful about taking the step. And that's the headline news. I am Sonia Edwin. Thank you for listening.
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0: one of my favorite Phil songs ever, and I really, really love Phil's music because it's feel good music. Even though he's been going through it this past couple of months, I would say, but he still gives us, you know, kind of feel good music. Anyway, that was Phil's and Young John with Jello. Welcome back. It's still the Beat 99.9 you're on, and it's the Midday Show. And right now we are stepping into the kitchen because it's time for us to have a conversation.
1: Let's talk food. On Food for Thoughts.
0: Yummy! All right, so I'm going to ask you a question about the kitchen. That's what we're going to do for Food for Thought today. I'm not going to be sharing any recipe, but I want to ask you a question. Now, there's been a couple of arguments online, and I thought to bring it to you. I think I saw someone mention it. And then they were talking about how they think that the hardest part about cooking is not the actual cooking, but the prep that you have to do before and after the cooking. They feel like that's the thing that's hard, and that's the thing that, you know, throws a lot of people off of cooking. Now, I don't know. I know some people don't like cooking because they can't cook, and some people can cook but don't like to cook, maybe because of this reason. I don't know. And that's why I'm bringing it to you right now. I'm asking you, what do you think the hardest part about cooking is? Is it the actual putting the ingredients together, or is it the prep you have to do before you start to cook and after you start to cook? What do you think the hardest part is? Do let me know. For you, or for you personally, what do you find hardest? If you can't cook, you can just mention it. No shame. No shame at all. But what do you find the hardest? Cooking or the prep before and after? That's what I want to know today. Hit me up and let me know. 0808-548-5999 is the number that you could text right about now. Again, the number is 0808-548-5999. My name is Didi, and I've got Remy Boy and Shelly Poppy coming through. It's the Benin Boys link up. Let's go.

Here we go. One of the biggest comedy shows of the year is back. Velt Management presents Comic Empire with Bertrand, the 10th year edition. What a journey. Coming up on the 29th of May, 2026. 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
1: The

If you're not good, things using you or the you know, for but you're just settling before and being, you know, as long as like, one of my favorite things to eat wings, even with regular jollof rice, I could eat it to a point. I was like, I don't want this anymore. I never try to come down busy. The more I eat, the more I want. Like, it's just, it's top tier. Absolutely love it. Anyway, good afternoon to you too, Grace. I am doing good. I am, and my day is going on smoothly. Yeah. You say it's easy for me. It's done before and after cooking. If I cook for you and it's not sweet, I will just gist you one sweet gist like that. So does this mean that you and let me just say that before you say it's from about that they heard it. Let's leave it. Anyway, you will share it like that. Lick your hands and help me. Thank you. Grace from D-Line. Thank you so much for that, Grace. This says, good afternoon, lovely DD. How are you? I'm good. Favor texting from Multi PH. Favor says, for me, it's the prepping or... So it seems like Favor and Grace both can cook. So that's why it's a prep. But to be honest, prep is... it can be tiring because sometimes after cooking, I wish I have like a magic wand to just wave around my kitchen and have everything wash themselves and just get into the places they're supposed to be. It's really crazy. It's really crazy. Anyway, I've been hinting that I had something I needed to share with you. And to be honest, how do I even explain this? Help me, Lord. I was going to share it the first thing when I got on here, right? That was going to be like the first thing I said to you when I started off. But oh my God, this is going to cut off. You know what? Let's get to the music. And when we get back, I'll share that with you. This is Shmurly Orumodu Black and Charlie Poppy Juju. Enjoy it. My name is Didi. I will be right back. Stay here. We're getting into New Music Friday, by the way, from 1 p.m. So let's get ready for that.

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Anyway, that was Black Sheriff, Sacrifice. I love that song. It always feels like a smile on my face. Maybe it's because I always feel like I could make a career out of, you know, being an artist every time I sing along to it, because I do know all the words to this particular song, and it feels good. If you've ever, you know, started singing along to a song and found that, oh, I actually know all the words, you know how cool that makes you feel. Yeah, that's how I'm feeling right about now. Anyway, he's got new music album. We'll be checking that out a little later today. Unfortunately, I'm riding solo. Daniel's a little occupied and Dave's not back yet. So you're going to keep me company and we're going to do this together, right? You're going to let me know what you think about the songs that we will be checking out today, what you like about them. I want some in-depth analysis today because we're doing this together, yeah? Anyway, we're going to start off with the relatively unknowns. There aren't that many of them here. I don't think there's anyone on this list that I haven't at least heard of to start with. So we're just going to do it in no particular order. We're going to be starting off with Davi. He has an EP out right about now. It's titled... Where is it? Ready or Not. Yeah, it's titled Ready or Not. And this song that we're checking out right now is titled Samurai 2, and he features Bella Shmurda on this. I want to hear what you think about this. So as you listen to it, let me know. Do you like it? Do you not like it? We're getting started. It's time for New Music Friday.

That was Davi and Bella Shimoda of Here's Ready or Not EP, entitled Samory 2. I think he released the first part of this a couple of days, weeks ago, I think sometime last month. And this is a second version, kind of like a remix to the whole thing. How are we feeling about this? Let me know. 0808-548-5999. We are moving on to no up-and-comer. He's hit his mark as a producer. I wouldn't say he's A-list or B-list or even C-list right now as a musician, but he does good music. I'm talking about Kel P. He has a new song out. It's titled Enjoy and Party. I listened to a bit of this and I find that I actually really like it, but I'll let you take a listen and see if you like it too. Here's Kel P, Enjoy and Party. And

I think that's my favorite part of the song, the end part of that that we just listened to. Anyway, that was Party and Enjoy by KLP, just released on New Music Friday. We're checking it out right about now. We'll do one more and then we'll get to the headline news at 1:30. And when I get back, we'll get into a lot more, because there is a lot more. I mean, from internationals to local artists doing great things. Tiwa Savage released a new song. She featured Marvel and One Day Cole on it. I absolutely love that. I also really, really like the Black Sheriff. I feel like at this point, I just love Black Sheriff so much that whatever he releases, it sounds good. It sounds good to me. But I like the song that he just put out as well. Wizkid is on the list. He was featured by Latto on a song on her new album. He was featured on a song alongside Odell. We have a bunch of people. There's Pato Rankin and Ruga. There's King Maddie out with a project. It's just great music today, and I can't wait to get into every single bit of it. This next song is one I didn't know if I was going to like when I first saw the title and the people on it, but I took a quick listen and I find it not bad. I actually like it. It's Skibby Rybina and Harmonize. It kind of sounds like a Rybina song, but Skibby is the owner of the song. I don't know, maybe when you listen to it, you understand what I'm talking about when I say it sounds like a Rybina song. But this is Skibby Rybina, Harmonize. They're coming through right about now. It's great music on New Music Friday. And this one, they title... Unfortunately, I can't find the title now because I saved it without the title. I don't know why I did that. But yeah, found it. Champion. Skibby Rybina and Harmonize. The song is titled Champion. Enjoy.

All right, that was Robina Skibby and Harmonize. It's Champion, that's what it's titled. We're going to have to go to the music real quick because we have the headline news coming up at 1:30 p.m. And right after that, we'll get back to New Music Friday. But coming up, we've got Wheezy Baby and Ashaq's Baby. This is Turbulence. My name is Dee Dee.

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3: 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The presidency has warned Nigerians against the growing circulation of fake media content and digitally manipulated materials designed to mislead the public, inflame religious sentiments, and discredit the administration of President Bola Tinubu. In a public notice posted on the presidency's verified X handle, the government accused desperate political campaign placed risk Abuja's on the East and Central Africa. Health agents warned that rising retransmission of purse and patient movement increased Nigeria's risk supporting the virus. In the meantime, Nigeria Democratic Congress is set to ratify the arrest of Peter Obi as a candidate to the past nationwide primaries following his exit as the sole aspirant for the ticket. And to state news, from the Deputy Speaker of the House of Representatives, Chibudom Umuche, has thrown his political weight behind Kingsley Chinda, congratulating him on emerging as the Ogressa's governor flag bearer in the state. And Umuche Chinda tree as signing meant for the Fever State win for 4% grassroots inclusive governance. For his in court, Temple to UNIF and Iberian National Urban according to official Celeste Way, it can rank from the Democratic Court, which is a major Atlantic Madrid's four and at the same made special 100-year-old to Atlantic Madrid. It is on with no and players included Marlon as a team forward. And in sentence, a 20-year-old often sentenced to 15 years in prison for swift conduct in Vienna, U.S. era. The man named only as Ben A. was also found guilty of a string

0: of other terrorism-related offences. And that's the headline news. I am Sonia Edwin. Thank you for listening.
1: 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Headline news.

0: I'm back and I'm a lot happier than what how I was before because Davey Boy's in the studio.
1: Hello. I missed it too much.
0: Yeah?
1: I missed you too much.
0: Oh, now you're going to make me cry. He brought me a surprise, y'all. Like, I... Hard girls don't cry. That's why I did not cry. It was inside. I held it in. But we're going to get to New Music Friday, yeah? We're going to continue with that.
1: Today's New Music Friday is just like extra special. Yeah. I wish Daniel was here, you know, because it's a thrill. We do it together, you know? And like I said, it's very special. I don't know if we can say why.
0: But I guess can we?
1: Can you? You want to say why?
0: Yeah, so it was the first thing, like I said earlier, that I wanted to say when I came on here. But for some reason, I don't know. You know when you want to tell your best friend that you're like, you're not going to resume school next term. Like, it's always very hard. And I found it very hard. But this is going to be my last show on the Beat 99.9.
1: Oh, my God.
0: Yeah, it's been amazing. I don't even know how to describe it exactly. When I started on here, the reception I got, it felt like we've been friends for so long and, you know, we just reconnected or something. You've shown me so much love that I really don't take for granted, but this is something that I have to do at this time. Right, so that's the thing I wanted to share. This is going to be the last time you hear my voice on here.
1: Wow.
0: Yeah. But let's not make it weird, okay?
1: Yeah, let's not make it weird. Yeah. However, though, if you have a message and, you know, you want to let Diddy
0: know. No, you want the waterworks, no?
1: Yes, I do.
0: You do want
1: if
0: to see me
1: cry. You have a message
0: cry,
1: and you want to let Diddy know how you feel about her, but also about New Music Friday. We're going to be checking out some of the most amazing songs out this Friday. I'm still officially on leave. I'll be back on Monday.
0: Yeah.
1: But for right now, we are here and we're getting to it.

0: guys. So we're going to go to the internationals because we've kind of run through most of the up and not really up and comers, but you know, the ones we picked.
1: Hands.
0: Yeah. First off, and we are going to be starting off with another song off the FIFA album Rollout, I believe. Yeah. Last week we had Rema, Lisa, and
1: I didn't like that one. I really liked it. I preferred it to the Shakira Burner.
0: Yeah, obviously. I think I'd prefer any other one to the Shakira Burner collaboration. But that one, I don't know. Maybe I expected a bit more from Rema. Uh-huh. I don't know what it was exactly. But let's hope that this one with Tyler and Future is a lot better than what we've had so far. I have high hopes for Tyler. What do you mean?

0: So last week it was Odile and on a Stormzy song. Now he's on this one with Wizkid. He's doing really good for himself this year. Big ups to Odile. I see why the song is getting hype. So one thing I'll say is I'm a Wizkid fan, but I love good music in general. He shows versatility. Like, this is not like an Afrobeat song. Like, this is a, would I say an R&B?
1: Yeah, kind of.
0: Song, and he did well. Like, the writing was really good.
1: It was all right. Like,
0: really?
1: I don't know why we're crazy about it. Like, it's just, because I saw the thing trending, and I thought it was just, oh, Lato featured Wizkid and Odile. But I'm like, Wizkid has had bigger features, so that can't be the reason, or that can't be the only reason why it's trending.
0: I saw that the song he had with Drake is at 4.something billion streams right now. That's crazy. Drake, by the way, breaking records. Big ups.
1: Anywho, we're coming to Ghana right now, even though he spends most of his time in the UK and outside of Ghana. But they're very proud of him, and you would always call him a Ghanaian artist.
0: I'm a fan as well.
1: I'm a huge fan of Black Sherif. One song made me, well, two songs. First, it was Kwaku the Traveler.
0: Oh, that song was nice.
1: Yeah, and then actually a lot of songs. Then there was Soja. Then there was
0: Soja. Oh, that's a good song.
1: And now there's Sacrifice. Hopefully this one makes it onto the list.
0: I would replace Sacrifice with January 19th or 29th, something like that.
1: Then there's the one he did with Burna Boy. I also really like that. I don't remember the title of it right now.
0: He has good tunes.
1: Yeah, absolutely does. Anyway, this is Black Sherif. It's Swagga coming up right about now on New Music Friday.
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0: What do you mean? The day Ghanaians come for you, that day is gonna be a long day.
1: I'm here for it.
0: It's gonna be a long day. Absolutely. But he's really good. I love his style. He switches things up a little bit, but he's true to his sound. Mm-hmm. Like, you always hear a song and hear,
1: you know, it's
0: like
1: a Black Sheriff.
0: Yeah, you know it's a Black Sheriff tune. Mm-hmm. I love that for him. We're back in Nigeria.
1: Do not forget, go check out the New Music Friday visuals on our Instagram and Facebook. It's at the beat 9PH. That's later on. But right now, you can text us and let us know what you think about the song so far. And send text messages to tell Didi how you feel about Oshet.
0: To tell me goodbye. Just like it and
1: get out.

0: All right, that was it, Abefe and Joe Boy.
1: Yes.
0: Title, let me go.
1: Mm-hmm.
0: So we stand on Abefe should have. Okay, let's not be mean.
1: It's the voice.
0: It's the texture. It's the voice. Yeah. It's budget coming out right now.

0: The song is by Queenie and Jado.
1: It's one of those songs you put on repeat and put on
0: repeat. Exactly. You're welcome, Jado. You're welcome.
1: Money in the pockets. Anyway, we're moving on to the next song. Don't forget, you can let us know what you think about the music. It's really good today. So let us know what you like, what you don't like. We're here for it. The number is
0: 0808-548-5999. Lots right. of messages, though, before we get to that. Of course, I'm on a mission. Hi, Dave. How are you? Hi now. I think this is a reaction to news that Diddy just broke. Says, Diddy, this is your news has got me tearing up. Because news, says, hi, girl. Hi, Dave the Mic Man. Good afternoon to you. Welcome back. Well, not quite welcome back yet, but I just had to be here for Diddy. Said, trust you enjoyed yourself. Wow, Diddy kind of saw it coming.
1: You did?
0: Much emotions in your voice. Like, should I not? I'm going to miss you dearly.
1: Thank you.
0: I'm not sure if I should read the rest of the message, right? Because you might not
1: check
0: want.
1: Check it out later. Thank you, guys. Thank you. That's all I'm going to say. Thank you very much. Okay. Can we get back to this?
0: Yeah, let's do.
1: Okay. Voice Anna Jabbar has on a song is I believe. The EP is at Riddle. He's got a couple of I really want to get to. You can song with Wisdom. And I just want to expand Hustle Race. Let's see.

0: Alright, that is Boys Twice.
1: Actually a really nice song. Mm-hmm. If we actually get right to it. Ajibo Hustle, I love how they deliver in this one. Obviously they always do good.
0: Before we go to others, I just really didn't check out some of the internationals that dropped that we couldn't get. So they're quite here, and if any one of them, you could go check them out. So aespa have an album out, it's titled Lemonade. Of course, we checked out a song from Latto's Big Mama. Kim Petras, you know, you were a fun fact. Well, I fucked no. Yeah. So I had no idea. But them have a project out. It's titled Detour. Lily Allen, and don't remember who Allen is, the lady.
1: Ooh.
0: She's really her voice and her. G. Hilary Duff. Do you know Hilary Duff?
1: Okay. That's an OG.
0: It's out. It's called My Heaven Princess Lab. It has a second opera act. Right. So it's act opera act. Sin Pa has K-pop. It's like the group thing.
1: Yeah.
0: Bruno was a part. He loved the Asian.
1: Silk. Something.
0: Oh, yeah. So, okay. The right. Nay has a song. Really good R&B. The song titled How. Jojo Siwa.
1: Who's more that?
0: She's a dad. And, you know, drinking a little for the whole LGBT thing and all of that, but I don't know too much about. I just she was a cool dance. Uh-huh. I'm trying to remember if she was in Justin Bieber's Sorry. I can't remember, but I know she did a lot of dance with at the time when social media was just picking up, and she was one of the earliest dancers on there. She has an album out. It's titled Boomerang, the 10th anniversary. Paul McCartney has an album out as well. Boys of the Dungeon Lane. We have Cara Delevingne. She's got a song out, I Forgot. Jessie Reyes, one of my favorite artists ever, has a song out right now. It's titled Your Heartbeat, Who Do You Think About at 2 p.m. We're going to have to go now back to it. We've got an ad and then great music, and then we'll be back and we'll continue New Music Friday. Let us know what songs you love, what you don't love, and we'll get on with that.
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1: The thing about her is really saying what those emotions and can just think to it, but
0: okay.
1: Anywho, I had to shout this. I don't know if I have a whole one.
0: Fuck it back for you.
1: I have to.
0: Like you say, and then this song king is still showing up.

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0: brought in. She was really good. Like, this is my lady trying to, you know, on the song, and she did good. So she was really good. His thing, I'm the man, them. Been crazy.
1: Friday. Health.
0: Yeah, it's like, I'm gonna have a go at it.

0: for you. Just like go ahead.
1: I fight old so the fish that I like Dandon. Now to soul.
0: I know by Jobo cop just break shirt to love on.
1: Amen.
0: Need to,

All right. I'm back. It's about 13 minutes past 3 p.m. And it's time for you to let me know what you've got planned for the weekend and what I can play for you. Any song you want today, I'm going to play it for you. As long as I've got it, I definitely will play that song for you. The number you can text is 0808-548-5999. That's the number. Just let me know what your name is, where you're texting from, and what you would like to listen to. While we're at that, I just really want to say thank you. It's been quite an eventful 4-ish years, because it's not 4 years yet, but it's almost 4 years. It's been amazing to everyone that literally just took to me when I started. Because I tell you, when I came on, it's one of the things that made the job so easy for me, that I had people who would always text and always call and always interact. And we just clicked right from the start. And it's been an amazing time so far. I really want to say thank you. There were some days I came in here and for the life of me, I didn't want to talk. I didn't want to do anything. But you would just send a message in. Special shout to Grace. Grace, you are amazing. Thank you so much. Favor, thank you so much. Zainab, thank you so much. Momo, thank you so much. Nengi, thank you so much. Tochuku, my guy, thank you so much. I could go on and on listing out names and would probably forget a few, but you have made this so amazing for me, and I really don't take it for granted. So I'm saying thank you again. I mean this from the depth of my heart. Thank you, thank you, thank you. And I don't know exactly what the future holds, but I hope that our paths cross some other time. I mean, you can follow me on social media. I definitely follow you back so that we could keep in touch and, you know, still stay in each other's lives. I think I would like that very much. I would like that very much. So again, I say thank you. And I didn't come to this place easily. How do I explain that now? It wasn't an easy decision to let this go. It was just something that I had to do. I mean, sometimes in life you have to take some steps and you have to explore other options that are presented to you. And that's what I'm doing now. It's not because I'm tired of hanging out with you or I no longer want to do this. I love radio. I love hanging out with you. And I don't think this is the end of my journey on radio. Who knows? I don't know. I don't know. But whatever happens, just know that I'm always rooting for you, always cheering you on, always wishing you the best. If you ever feel like, oh, there's nobody that supports me, just remember in your heart that I'm supporting you. I'm rooting for you. And I pray that you make out and you become everything that God wants you to be. This isn't, well, it's not goodbye yet because I'm still here for a couple of minutes. But I just wanted to say that and wanted to say thank you for being more than a listener, I would say. Thank you. I mean, Grace even gave me a whole package for my birthday and I got so many wishes and so many prayers. It was just, it's been amazing. It's been amazing. Thank you very much. Thank you very much. Anyway, like I said, you can let me know what you would like to listen to as we spend our last minutes on the show together, and I will play that song for you. But getting right back to the music, and this is Mr. Easy. It's Legalize. My name is Dee Dee. I will be right back.

All right, that was Gratitude by Asheke. Before that, though, we had Portaka 2 by Becky Werelo. And then before that, we had Buff and Odumodu Black. It's still the Midday Show on the Beat 99.9. My name is Dee Dee, and I've asked you to let me know what your name is, as well as what you would like to listen to today, as well as, quite importantly, what you've got planned for the weekend. So hit me up and let me know. 0808-548-5999. I've got a couple of messages here, so we're just going to start off with these. This says... Good afternoon, lovely Dee Dee and Dave the Mic Man. Well, Dave had to leave, but don't forget he'll be back on Monday. So you're going to have a great time with him. Anyway, you say you'll be attending a burial tomorrow, then Sunday go to church, come back and search the internet for a new K-drama to watch. Dee Dee, you will find joy and happiness in anything you venture into. Amen. Amen. Thank you so much, Favor. I love you too. I love you too. Thank you so much. She says, Dee Dee, before you go, have you finished watching Perfect Crown? I have. I finished it. I've forgotten what day it was, but I had to be at work the next day, and I was up until 4 a.m. It wasn't 4. It was almost 5 a.m. watching Perfect Crown. Like, I think I watched over 7 episodes that night. Because, like, I couldn't put it down. I knew I was going to have a hard time sleeping if I didn't find out what happened and how it ended. And it ended in such an unexpected way, to be honest. I didn't expect, starting the movie from the start, I never saw the end coming. And I just really, really loved that. It was a top tier movie. I would rate it 10 over 10 easily. Now, 10 over 10. I absolutely love it so much that I think I'm going to go back and watch it from the start. I don't do that with movies. I do it with books sometimes if the book is really interesting. But with movies, it's hard for me to find a movie that I love enough to want to watch it twice. And I think I loved Perfect Crown enough to want to watch it twice. I'll definitely be checking it out again. Anyway, you say play any song of your choice. Do you know what? I think we'll go with Nakupenda, because I think you would also like that. So yeah, Nakupenda coming through. It says, hey Dee Dee, it's Princess texting from Ibeto. Nothing much, just house chores and my crocheting work. Oh, that's cool. I used to be so jealous of people that can crochet, because I tried doing it and it was one of the hardest things I ever did. I wasted a lot of money buying yarn and the hook. And to be fair, I did get like a good square, but like I didn't know how to advance. And at the time when I started, maybe if I started it now, I would have done more and grown in it. But at the time, I didn't have access to YouTube. YouTube is my go-to for everything I don't know. So if I had YouTube at the time, I feel like I would have continued. But it just got so hard. And they stopped doing it in home economics. They stopped doing it there. And I didn't know where to turn for information, so I just let it go. That's so cool, by the way. You say you love me to play you, Jigger by Cade. I will miss you. Goodbye in advance. Thanks and have a nice day. Thank you so much. Thank you. This says, hi, lovely Dee Dee, sweeter than rice and beans, my Gracie girl. Grace says, it's just going to be my laundry and I see a couple of movies and church on Sunday. Yeah, play me Flashlight by Jessie J. Like I'm Gonna Lose You by Meghan Trainor and John Legend. Thank you, girl. It's all right, Dee Dee. We love you too. Like I said, let's keep in touch. Right, it's true. I've got that here. Anyway, thank you so much. This says, good PM, Dee Dee. It's Sequence from Elele Wan. Play me Chanel by Black Bones. I've got that coming right up for you. Favor says, yes, I love Nakupenda. You made a good choice. Yeah, thank you. Good afternoon. I'm Emmy texting from Borikiri. I would love to hear Gata Only. I think I know that song, but I can't remember who is on it exactly. But I will check. If I find it, I'll definitely push play to it for you. We're going to go back to the music right about now. I've got 18 more minutes to spend with you. Let's make good use of that. We're going to listen to Nakupenda and every other song that you have requested. And then I'll be back. And if we have time, I'll take some more of your messages before I hand you over to Mal for the drive time. But coming up right now is Nakupenda. Love it.

All right, that was Jigga by Tariq and Cade. Brings us to 7 minutes to 4 p.m. It's time for me to say my final goodbyes here. Thank you so much. I would say it a billion times and it still would not be enough to appreciate you for... Why do I feel like I'm praying? It feels like I'm praying to God. Oh my God. Anyway, thank you so much for doing this with me. I have had a swell time hanging out with you. Every single time we've linked up, from the midday show to the Saturday morning rush to the Sunday afternoon show, which was my favorite show on here, you know, so every single time that you and I interacted, I want to say thank you for all the love that you've shown me, and I pray that God will bless you and, you know, grant you favor and help as you need it. To each and every one of you, I love you. You'll always be in my heart. Like, there's no way I'll think about this story and not remember you. So I just want to say thank you. This is goodbye. We've got headline news at 4 p.m. And then, of course, Ma will be here to make sure you have a wonderful Friday evening. Be good. I love you. There's someone that loves you more than anybody else ever could. His name is Jesus, and he loves you so much. Goodbye. This is Chanel. I have another song to play for Grace. I hope we have time, or we'll beg Mark to play it for us. But anyway, this is Chanel, Black Bones, and Ashake. Enjoy it. This is goodbye. I can't say I'll see you tomorrow because I won't. But goodbye. Goodbye.

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4: 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I am Sonia Edwin. The Nigerian Correctional Service has dismissed as false and misleading reports that an inmate at the medium security custodial center in Kuje, Abuja, was robbed of personal valuables worth over 120 million naira during a routine search operation at the facility. Service Public Relations Officer Jane Osuji said the allegation was entirely inconsistent with the operational realities and established procedures governing custodial facilities in Nigeria. Away from that, Minister of the Federal Capital Territory, Yesom Wike, has threatened to revoke the land titles of event centers, hotels, and other public facilities used for meetings and activities of illegal organizations in the nation's capital. The Federal Capital Territory Administration, FCTA, warned owners of public facilities to stop allowing illegal groups to use their premises for gatherings capable of disrupting peace and security in the country. Meanwhile, Defense Minister Christopher Musa has scored the Tinubu administration 65% to 70% on security performance. According to him, terrorism had been drastically reduced to isolated kidnapping incidents, even as wave of school abductions across several states continue to be a big challenge for the nation. In state, days after the People's Democratic Party, loyal to the FCT minister, Yesom Wike, elected Sunny Ejekwu as its governorship candidate, the PDP, loyal to factional national chairman Kabiru Turaki, has elected Richard Eina Victor as its governorship candidate for the 2027 general elections in Rivers State. According to reports, the governorship primary was conducted alongside primaries for the National Assembly and Rivers State House of Assembly positions. In foreign news, NATO's Secretary General Mark Rutte has condemned Russia's recklessness after a Russian drone hit a block of flats in Romania, causing a fire and injuring two people. The incident happened today in the eastern town of Galati, near Romania's border with Ukraine. And in sport, Ibrahima Konate is set to leave Liverpool for free when his current contract expires in June. The French defender and Liverpool are likely to part ways due to a gap between Liverpool and Konate's position in terms of values and wages. And finally, in entertainment, music artist Ice Prince has addressed the criticisms over his controversial performance at the 2026 APC National Convention. Reacting to criticisms as to why he performed at the partisan event instead of speaking up and demanding accountability from the current administration, he explained that he performed at the convention because of his relationship with the party's national chairman. And that's the headline news. I am Sonia Edwin. Thank you for listening.
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On Ilumelu is the Wahi title. This one right on here on the Heartbeat of Bracket of Beat 99.9. I'm in. I see the money coming. If you don't say it, hey, what are you looking at? That's a big question you should ask yourself, because what? It is Friday. How you doing though? Hope you're good. Hope you're fine though. How's your Saturday? Or rather, forgive me, how's your Friday going? Yeah, I really want it to go that fast, if you ask me though. Now, if you don't know why, yeah. I don't know. Maybe you probably, you know what I mean. You know what I mean. You know what I mean. But hey, man, how's your Friday going? I hope it's going as planned. Today is the last Friday in the month of May 2026. And I want to say this, that you see, May has been one heck of a month. You know that moment you'll be like, oh, May has to be the May this month. All those prayers we did, May this month, may that happen and may this happen. Yeah. May kind of like brought people into my life. Yeah, important people, right? And also, May is one heck of a month. So far, so good, yeah? I don't know, all the people that I, you know, tend to, prospective clients, that I felt like, oh, we're going to, you know, do one or two things together, at some point, they just kind of like backed out. I don't know why, yeah? So this May is just somehow. I don't know if you're feeling the same way or you have the same feeling as well, but you can do well to let me know as well. But then, hey, man. Next week, Monday, is the last day in the month of May. If you're born in June, let me see your hands up. If you're born in June, let me. Oh, forgive me. Oh my God, forgive me. Monday is the first day in the month. That Sunday is the last day in the month of May. Why Monday is the first day in the month of June? If you're born in June, stand up. Get up. Stand up. If you are born in June, stand up. Stand up. Yeah, I was born in June. If you know that, you know. Yeah. All right. So, if you're born in the month of May, hey, big ups to each and every one of you, man. Big ups to each and every one of you. Big ups to you all. I mean, I know plethora of people who had their birthdays this month, and I'm like, oh my word. Big ups to each and every one of you yet again. All right. And I want to say to you, let me know what the traffic looks like in your various locations and tell me what song you want me to push play for you. All right. 0808-548-5999. So because it's Friday, let's do two songs, right? And they have to be banging songs. I don't want anything to probably dampen the mood, but something really, really banging. Like what I'm about to play for you right now. Coming from no other but Joe Boy, King Maddie, Danuga is the title. My name is Mal. 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Trust me.

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1: 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Arsenal are into the Champions League final for only the second time in their history.
2: I'm pulling it back beautifully. And Dembele has broken the deadlock already. No more time left. PSG have done what they had to do.
0: Greatness awaits on May 30th, 2026 in the UEFA Champions League final live at Garden City Hotels, 312 Woji Road, GRA, Port Harcourt, time 4 p.m. Be part of the greatness. 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

In case you're wondering what song that is Game Time, coming from Future Tyler, and that is the song, or rather the FIFA sound, right in here for the forthcoming World Cup that's happening next month. Yeah, so y'all should be ready for that. Amazing, right? I know, right? Okay, so today being the 29th day in the month of May 2026, right? Now, it's been amazing here so far, so good. I don't know for you, but hey, man, if you ask me, I'll be like, hey, this has been one heck of a year. I mean, so far, so good. It's looking good. Is it? I don't know. For some people, it is. For some people like me, I would also say, I mean, by God's grace, it should be looking good, if you ask me, though. Let's just be sincere. If you ask me, well, I don't know about you, but I think you should probably, I mean, in anything, in any way you find yourself, always give God praises, right? People have been through worse. I was talking to somebody the other day, and this person was telling me how and what they're going through, you know, in their lives and everything. I'm like, oh my God. And I didn't want to discourage the person by telling the person my own side of the story, because if I do, if he cry, you know, some people have problems, they think they have the biggest problems ever until you hear the next person's own. But hey, that's not why I'm here. Let's check out what today is internationally. Today is International Heat Awareness Day. Yo! Considering the climate crisis, you know, taking place on the planet in recent years, many places are facing hotter conditions more often, and the risks are not limited to the peak of the summer. And talking about places with this kind of like condition, heat conditions, actually, one of them is Djibouti. There's a place called Djibouti in, Djibouti. Yeah, like some of you call it, but it's Djibouti. It's an African country. And yo, you don't want to know. Like this, they close, once it's 12, they close. Every shop closes once it's 12 at noon because of the hotness of the sun. You can't withstand it. You can't do anything. If you want to go outside, it's really, really hot. Yeah, it can be that hot, yeah? Today is also International Everest Day. That's Mount Everest. Today being the 29th day, also is International Alligator Day. I used to an alligator once. Yeah. I don't know. So there's a place I went to one time, and I think, what was it called? Okay, that was a crocodile. Yeah. They had like barbecued crocodile. I'm like, what is wrong with you people? But hey, I tasted it. It was nice though. I'm sorry if you're, you know, into animals. I'm sorry I had to test it, but it was really nice. But why I'm still trying to understand, I want

is the pepper. There's a pepper they call alligator pepper. So I'm still curious. Is it that it came from alligator, or probably alligator laid eggs and then it turned to alligator pepper? I'm just curious. I just want to know. If you have an

Good evening and welcome to the World News on the Beat, 99.9 FM. First, the headlines. Where PDP faction denies plans to make Jonathan 2027 presidential candidate. Crisis as Turaki-led PDP elects Guba candidate in River State. And on the foreign scene, Canadian man pleads guilty to aiding suicide by selling toxic chemical online. And in sports, Serie A, AC Milan approach Pochettino after Allegri's exit. And to bring you the news in full, I am Chukwu Ike Onyema Anunobi. Good evening. Locally, where a faction of the People's Democratic Party, PDP, has distanced itself from reports alleging that it planned to hold a convention to affirm former President Goodluck Jonathan as its 2027 presidential candidate, describing its claims as false, misleading, and unauthorized. PDP National Publicity Secretary Jugundo Mohammed, in a statement, also called on security agencies to investigate the source of the report and prosecute those behind what the party described as an attempt to create political tension and disrupt within the polity. On Thursday, a faction of the interim National Working Committee led by Tanimu Turaki announced plans to convene a convention in Abuja on Saturday to formally endorse the former president as the party's candidate for the 2027 presidential election. It will be recalled that Senator Sandy Ono was last week screened, cleared, and officially presented as the PDP's presidential candidate for the 2027 election. Meanwhile, the Nigeria Center for Disease Control and Prevention has placed Rivers, Lagos, and Federal Capital Territory and several other states on high Ebola alert following the outbreak of the deadly Bundingo strain of Ebola virus disease in parts of East and Central Africa. In the National Public Health Advisory issued to the commissioners for health across the country, the agency warned that Nigeria faces a high risk of importing the virus due to increasing regional transmission, international travel, porous borders, and population movement. The advisory, dated 27th May 2026, comes amid growing concerns over the spread of the variant of Ebola, a rare strain for which there is currently no approved vaccine or specific treatment. States classified by the NCDC as high risk include Lagos, the FCT, Rivers, Kano, Enugu, Borno, Akwa Ibom, Cross River, Taraba, and Adamawa because of their international airports, seaports, border routes, and high human traffic.

0: And now to River State, where a few days after the People's Democratic Party loyal to the FCT minister Yemi Osinbajo elected Sunny Ejekwu as its governorship candidate, the PDP loyal to factional national chairman Kabiru Turaki has elected Richard Inha Victor as governorship candidate for the 2027 general elections in River State, declaring him winner of the governorship primary held in the Gema local government area. The chairman of the PDP governorship primary electoral committee for River State, Dr. Edward Adie, said Inha Victor satisfied all constitutional requirements of the party and emerged through a consensus arrangement adopted by stakeholders.
1: But the process that has led to his emergence, like you have all seen, is a consensus emergence. Nobody opposed him. Everyone unanimously says he's the one to run the party's flag for the position of the governor of River State come 2027. Congratulations.
0: Speaking with newsmen shortly after the exercise, the governorship candidate Richard Inha Victor said his decision to contest the governorship position followed extensive consultation and sustained persuasion by political stakeholders in the state. Inha Victor also assured to give priority attention to the issue of insecurity if given the mandate to govern by the electorate in 2027. He also assured the party faithful of an inclusive leadership style aimed at promoting development and unity.
2: That is, the elders of River State that called me to come and pick up the cross. And it took them 6 months to speak to me. And eventually I agreed. It was consensus agreement that I should merge the candidate of People's Democratic Party. PDP has no faction. Please. PDP has no faction. We have only one PDP. Kabiru is the caretaker chairman as of now with Mwabara. Every reverse man will close their eyes and sleep very well. That is the first issue that I would tackle.
0: He also assured to take River State back to his years of glory through the provision of infrastructure development.
2: If we look back during the TSP, that's where I'm picking it from. Not those people that just came in and play whatever they can play to make name. You don't make name without history. There should be history. History creates event. An event make history. So with that, I have to copy from the TSP. I'm grounded in River State. I'm a River man. I know how River State was formed. So I stand on that line to correct the wrong.
0: And moving on, where the River State have been said to have performed below expectation 59 years after its creation. President Rivers Entrepreneurs and Investment Forum, Ibifri Bobmanu, made this assertion on the sidelines of the creation of the state. He compared River State to other states like Lagos, noting that Rivers has performed considerably low. He blamed political inability as part of the problem of the state.
3: We take the anniversary of River State with a whole lot of mixed feelings. River State has always been seen as a major economic bloc in Nigeria. But today, that is a mirage because coming from where we were and where we are today, River State had done and fared very poorly. Today, the internally generated revenue of River State is not compared as against Lagos or even Abuja. It's rather compared against states like Enugu State and the like. And I think looking at the amount of potentials, the amount of natural resources endowed in states like Enugu, you'll agree with me that that's a far cry from where we're supposed to be. And all of that is narrowed down to the political instability of the states. We've paid too much of interest into political gladiators and the activities as against the economic prospects and the economic gladiators of the states.
0: Bobmanu further advised that rather than focus on politics, residents should focus more on the economic potentials of the state.
3: We at the Investors Forum, we're calling on every meaningful Rivers indigenous to begin to interrogate the focus, to interrogate the minds and the visions and the plans of these political gladiators. Because look, politics would always come second. What should always be the front burner should be the economic emancipation and growth of the state. Because when we're economically emancipated or if we're economically upward trending as a state, you find out that we'll attract the needed businesses.
0: We'll be right back. from Rat, where the movement for the survival of the Ogoni people, MASOP, has condemned what it described as the ongoing political marginalization and systematic exclusion of the Ogoni people from the governance structures of River State. MASOP spokesperson Savior Imeabe Oscar, in an interview, said such exclusion undermines the principles of federal character, equity, and justice.
4: We watch with deep concern as the current crop of political power brokers in the state and country sidelines qualified Ogoni sons and daughters from strategic leadership positions, especially that of the governorship. This exclusion undermines the principles of federal character, equity, and justice. Most of which is to remind the federal government and the global community that this exact pattern of state-sponsored neglect, economic exploitation, and political shifting led to the tragic extrajudicial execution of the Ogoni Nine and the massacre of thousands of Ogoni over 30 years ago. The wounds of that era remained unhealed. To repeat the same administrative arrogance today is to insult the memory of our martyrs and dare the resilience of our people.
0: The group said the FCT minister, Insom Wike, alongside a handful of self-serving, non-representative Ogoni individuals, lack the moral, political, or cultural mandate to negotiate or decide the fate of Ogoni land while calling on the president with immediate effect to address the political exclusion of the people of Ogoni.
4: As people of Ogoni, we are also calling on the federal government and the FCT minister, Barrister Yemi Osowike, to understand that the people of Ogoni has made tremendous contribution to the survival of not only the Niger Delta region, but also to Nigeria at large. And as such, it is worrisome and devastating that the people of Ogoni could be mocked at this high level. Again, as Ogonis, we are not condemning or undermining other ethnic groups in River State, but that we believe that at this point, it is supposed to be the people of Ogoni deciding, especially as Mr. President, look towards taking our resources.
0: MASOP vowed to resist ongoing quest to resume oil extraction in Ogoni land until the fundamental issues of the political justice and economic equity are addressed.
4: But I want to inform Mr. President that if this decision is not resigned and the political exclusion of Ogoni people not addressed, especially in this election cycle, it could affect our voting support for the re-election bid of Mr. President. We repeat that a few individuals cannot speak for the entire Ogoni people. The Ogoni will speak with their vote in the 2027 election. We stand united, resolute, and unshakable. The Ogoni people will not be silenced, sidelined, or sold our vote.
0: In the meantime, the National Agency for Food and Drug Administration and Control, NAFDAC, has sealed 16 sachet water factories in River State over alleged violations of regulatory standards and warned operators against producing unregistered water products. The agency issued the warning following an enforcement exercise carried out across Asaritoru, Akukutoru, Degema, and Ikwerre local government areas. The South South Zonal Director of the agency, Chukwuma Olibu, urged sachet water producers to renew expired licenses and comply with registrations requirements or risk sanctions. According to the agency, the affected factories were operating under unhygienic conditions, using unsafe filtration systems, providing false addresses, and in some cases, operating with expired licenses and other regulatory breaches. The agency warned that any factory found operating illegally or obstructing officials during enforcement activities would be shut down and its owner prosecuted, while calling on members of the public to report illegal sachet water production in their communities.

0: and political tensions in recent years, factors that have slowed down development and weakened public confidence in democratic institutions. The former deputy speaker concluded by calling on Rivers voters to support credible leaders with proven competence and dedication to public service.
1: And now, foreign news.
0: The foreign scene where a man has pleaded guilty to 14 counts of aiding suicide in Canada after he sold toxic chemicals online. Kenneth Law, a 60-year-old, entered the guilty pleas relating to Canadian victims in an Ontario court as part of a deal with prosecutors who withdrew more serious murder charges. Authorities said that the former chef also posted about 1,200 packages of poisons to recipients in 41 countries, including more than 100 in the UK, who he met in online suicide forums. And this comes as families in the UK say they are angry at the decision of British prosecutors not to charge the accused, who is alleged to have sold a toxic chemical linked to the deaths of 73 British people.
1: And now, sports news.
0: And in sports, AC Milan has opened discussion with Mauricio Pochettino as the Italian club continues their search for a new manager following the dismissal of Massimiliano Allegri. Pochettino, who's currently in charge of the United States men's national team, is preparing for the 2026 FIFA World Cup, which will be hosted by the United States, Canada, and Mexico. According to the report, the Argentine coach remained focused on the tournament, but Milan are believed to be interested in appointing him once his contract with the US soccer expires after the World Cup. The 54-year-old has managed at club level since leaving Chelsea at the end of the 2023 and 2024 season.
1: Over to entertainment news.
0: And lastly, in entertainment, with US rapper Kanye West, whose concerts have been banned in several European venues over controversial anti-Semitic remarks, may perform in the Netherlands for two concerts in June. The 48-year-old, also known as Ye, has sparked widespread anger over the remarks glorifying Nazi leader Adolf Hitler and for the anti-Semitic rant, which he has blamed on having bipolar disorder. The mayor of the eastern city of Anham, Ahmed Mokosh, has granted a permit for the June concert to go ahead despite what he described as a reprehensible statement made by the artist in the past. And that, ladies and gentlemen, is the world news on the beat, 99.9 FM. Before I go, here again are the headlines, where the PDP faction dismisses plans to make Jonathan 2027 presidential candidate. And crisis as Turaki led PDP elect Guba candidate in River State. And on the full routine, Canadian man pleads guilty to aiding suicide by selling toxic chemicals online. And lastly, in sports, where AC Milan approach Pochettino after Allegri's exit. Kindly send your eyewitness report to our news desk via WhatsApp on 0906-552-8838. The news is edited by Sonia Edwin. I am Chukwu Buike Onyema Anganobi. 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
3: Kindly leave out right now because I'm about to take you around the city of Parakhet in a minute. All right, so because it's drizzling, I am of the opinion that it's drizzling over here. I don't know what it's like over wherever you are, yeah? But I know for sure that whenever it rains, there's always traffic. But interestingly, from what I see here, the traffic is not as hectic as it used to be. Well, today is Friday and there's no school. So, which means everywhere is almost free. However, places like Stadium Road. Now, if you're coming from Elekaya to Stadium Road, there's that junction. There's traffic at that junction. Aside from that, Elekaya down to Mpogu is good. Like, it's okay until you get to Mpogu. That roundabout there, there's traffic there from what I can see here. And also, on Elekaya linking it to Rumola or Market Road, yeah, there's also traffic there from what I can see here. As well, and down to places like Rumikrushi along Gaba Road or Rumibekwe. You kick off from Rumibekwe, the traffic is moving slowly, and then to Rumikrushi, there's little traffic at Rumikrushi from what I see here. Along Gaba Road, and on Rumola along Gaba Road, there's a little traffic from what I see here. All right, so let's go to your messages and see what you have for us. So big up to each and every one of you. Thank you very, very much for sending in your messages. Trust me, really do appreciate each and every one of you. Thank you very, very much. All right. This is a good evening, Mal. How are you? I'm very well. Thank you very much for asking. It says, I'm Favor from Mal 2PH. You are my best month, mate. Oh, wow. What month were you born? All right. I've got like a call. Somebody's calling in. Let's see what that person has to say for us. Hello, good evening. Hello? Hello, good evening. Hello, good evening. Hello? Can you hear me? Hello? Is somebody there? Okay. All right, I think at this point I really have to hang up. But if you can't, do well to call back. That would really be appreciated. Okay. All right, if you can't, do well to call back. That really would be appreciated. Thank you. All right, keep it coming. The number is 008-548-5999. I was taking someone's message. As I was saying, says, you're my best month, mate. Please play it by and I could pen it by the video and rest. Thank you. All right, no problem, Favor. I'll be sure to push play to that for you. And this one says, hey, Mal, what's up? It's Princess texting from Ibeto, and there's no traffic around here. And I would love to listen to Play Me at My Worst by Pink Sweat and Do You by Boy Chase. Thank you and have a nice day. All right, you too. Have a nice evening, rather. It said, my name is Victoria. I'm texting from Choba. There's no traffic here for now. Please play me Kolo by Magix. Thank you, Mal. Okay. And so I say, good evening. A sequence from LLM1. Play me Chanel by Blackbones and Motion Sequence by Dimitri Black. All right, I'll be sure to, you know, see what I can do with your request. All right, keep it coming. The number 008-548-5999. My name is Miles, the Beat 909.

0: age of 18.
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fell in love, but I don't get your money. Get your money. His name is Cade, and or rather, Kid Kada is his name, and he featured Mavo on this one. A big yeah. That's the title of the song. That's all I can say to you right now. It's the B99.9 coming at 6:15. Is Sports Extra. Let me put that out there for you. Now, for you trying to call in, the network is really, really bad. Yeah, please do well to send in a text instead. How about that? And then I'll say, hey, Mal, it's Mal. M-A-R-L. Mal. Traffic here at Okuro is free. Please play me Charm by Rema. Oh, it's been a minute, I have that. And this one say, hi, I'm a June born. Oh, mine is on the 19th. Mine is on the 8th of June. But no worries, we're June born together. We're June born together. All right, coming at 6:15 is Sports Extra. My call is a beat 99.9. Stick around, I'm going to wear. Don't touch your dial.

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2: Sen satsning, ja, till och med vända bort. 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

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This is the Beat 99.9 FM, the heartbeat of Port Harcourt. My name is Pedersen Clement, and of course, on Sports Extra this evening, the agenda will be the UEFA Champions League. Tomorrow is a big night, and of course, a big evening for Arsenal Football Club. Of course, making it to the Champions League finals for the first time in 20 years. Of course, the last time they did was in 2006. Of course, we had a loss to Football Club Barcelona, and they will take on the holders standing on their way right now. It's that team known as Paris Saint-Germain. So who wins it tomorrow? Will it be PSG? Will it be Arsenal? We'll find out on Sports Extra. And of course, lots of good news if you're an Arsenal fan ahead of tomorrow's Champions League finals. We'll go straight to that to talk about the latest from the Arsenal, of course, camp. Let's talk about Mikel Arteta, because today he addressed newsmen. And good news, where Mikel Arteta, the Arsenal boss, has confirmed that Yuri Timber and Nonny Madueke are fit to start Saturday's Champions League final against Paris Saint-Germain. Now, speaking to pressmen or newsmen ahead of the game, Arteta said, and I quote, "Timber is fit enough to start? Yeah. Madueke, yeah. Of course, he is fit. The only one is Ben White. Of course, he will not be part of it." Now, Timber has been out of action since March after coming off with an injury during Arsenal's win over Everton. Now, Madueke scored before Arsenal lifted the league title at Selhurst Park on the final day, but suffered an injury scare during the game.

0: Now, Ben White suffered a knee injury against West Ham early this month and, of course, remained sidelined for the showpiece in Budapest. Now, for Paris Saint-Germain, respectively, let me talk about Paris Saint-Germain, their own PSG perspective. Ousmane Dembele confirmed he is fit ahead of the game before manager Luis Enrique announced that Achraf Hakimi and Nuno Mendes, they are also, of course, available. So, good news for that man known as Yuriy Timba, Nani Madueke, back for the Gunners, same as Ousmane Dembele. His feet for tomorrow's clash alongside Achraf Hakimi and Nuno Mendes for Paris Saint-Germain. Okay, let's move on right now. Let me bring you, of course, the preview of what to expect come tomorrow, because as it stands right now, Arsenal or Paris Saint-Germain, they will meet Arsenal in the Champions League final in Budapest come tomorrow from 5 p.m. Nigerian time. That's the kickoff time. Now, what you need to know is what I'm about to tell you right now as regards these two sides. Now, only 9 teams have completed an unbeaten Champions League campaign. Arsenal are one game from becoming the next. Remember, this season, Arsenal, they are unbeaten so far in the UEFA Champions League. Standing in their way is Paris Saint-Germain, of course, reigning champions and the first holders to reach the final since Real Madrid did it in the 2016-2017 and, of course, 2017-2018 season. Now, the Puskás Arena, or the Puskás Arena showpiece, revisit last season's semi-final. In other words, let's take you back to what happened last season, because Arsenal and Paris Saint-Germain, they faced each other in the semi-finals, and Luis Enrique's side won both legs to beat Arsenal 3-1 on aggregate en route to dismantling Inter Milan 5-0 in the final to lift the trophy for the first time. Now, yet across the club's 5 meetings in this competition, those remains Paris Saint-Germain's only victories. Arsenal winning in the league phase last season and the sides twice drawing in the 2016-2017 season. Now, their paths to Budapest have unfolded with contrasting rhythms, talking about their journey to Budapest, to the finals. Now, Mikel Arteta's Arsenal have built their run on, of course, defensive control. They've built their game on defensive control, keeping 9 clean sheets so far and conceding just 4 goals in the league phase. Notable victories over Atletico de Madrid. They also defeated Bayern Munich. Inter Milan were followed by tighter knockout encounters against Bayer Leverkusen, Sporting Lisbon, and Atletico de Madrid yet again. Now, Paris Saint-Germain, meanwhile, have surged through to the finals with attacking freedom. Their 44 goals leave them one shy of Barcelona's 1999-2000 all-time single season record. Now, that man known as Kvaratskhelia, he has been at the heart of that momentum for Paris Saint-Germain. The industrious and unpredictable Georgian, known as Kvaratskhelia, has contributed 10 goals and 6 assists across the campaign. 7 of those strikes, of course, coming in the knockout phase as he hits top form. Now, after explosive victory against Atalanta, Bayer Leverkusen, Barcelona, and Tottenham earlier in the campaign, Paris Saint-Germain, of course, found another gear in the knockouts, brushing aside Chelsea and Liverpool before an entrailing modern classic semi-final against Bayern Munich. Now, Arsenal's rise under Mikel Arteta has been gradual but significant. Quarterfinals in 2023-2024 season, semi-finals in 2024-2025 season, and now a first final for the club since the 2005-2006 season. Now, for Arsenal, victory would cap an historic campaign and bring the trophy to North London for the first time, while Paris Saint-Germain, it will secure a second European crown, of course, establish them as the first French club to claim back-to-back titles and further cement Luis Enrique's legacy at the club. Okay, let's now talk about these two teams, their form guide, who is, when it comes to the form guide right now, for Paris Saint-Germain, in their last 6 matches, or in fact, most recent matches, most recently, they've won 3, drawn 2, and lost 1. And of course, they lost to Paris FC by 2-1. That was in the French Ligue 1. Now, For Arsenal, they are on top form. In the Premier League, of course, they are Premier League champions. In their last six matches, they've drawn only one, winning just five. So Arsenal, when it comes to the form guide, Arsenal, they are better off than Paris Saint-Germain. PSG, one loss, three wins, two draws. Arsenal, five wins, one draw. And of course, they are the champions of their latest, of course, was the 2-1 they defeated Crystal Palace where they lifted the trophy. So it's going to be huge tomorrow, the Champions League finals, where Arsenal will take on Paris Saint-Germain. That match kicks off at exactly 5 p.m. Nigerian time. So, of course, that match also will be live at Garden City Hotels. We'll definitely have the Champions League finals there. So come watch with us. Come watch the Champions League finals at Garden City Hotels. And of course, 312 Woji Road, GRA, Port Harcourt. I especially invite you to come watch these Champions League finals with us. From 4 p.m. tomorrow, the event will start. And of course, at 5 p.m. on the dot, Champions League match between PSG and Arsenal will kick off at the Puskás Arena, of course, in Budapest, Hungary. Now, let's go to football transfer news, where Atletico de Madrid have appeared to mock Barcelona's attempt to sign their striker Julian Alvarez. The club have responded to social media posts about an imminent Barcelona bid for Alvarez by mocking up parody posts of their own about Barcelona players. Now, Atletico, who insists Julian Alvarez is not for sale and value him as high as £130 million, have posted images on X, that is a social media platform, of Barcelona stars Lamine Yamal, Pedri, and Rafinha in Atletico shirts. Interesting. Anyways, the posts also include joke of the rescissory bids of each player, including the offer of concert tickets, an annual subscription, and bag of sunflower seeds for Lamine Yamal, alongside a picture of former Leeds winger Rafinha in their shirt. Atletico de Madrid included the caption, "Don't believe everything you see, especially if it is related to Barca." End of quote. Interesting. Barca declined to comment when contacted. So let's see what happens. Talking about Julian Alvarez and, of course, this man, known as Football Club Barcelona. Interested. Wow. Anyways, one man wants to play he can't wait to play in the Premier League. Femi Aziz, the Super Eagles striker. Anyways, he scored two goals against Zimbabwe as regards the Unity Cup. So Femi, he said, I will do whatever I can to get to the Premier League. We'll take a listen to Femi shortly. Then afterwards, we'll round up the show.
1: Yeah, the highest level you can play at. And obviously, I've done it. Well, I had a good season in the Championship. And obviously, to do it in the international stage as well was just that next step up. And like, whenever I achieve something, I'm always hungry for more. I'm never satisfied with what I've got. I'm always hungry for more. I'm always going to work towards that next level, because, you know, as I'm ambitious as a footballer and as a person, and I want to reach as high of a level as possible. And, you know, the Premier League, you know, that is obviously the pinnacle of football, and obviously I'd love to play in the Premier League. So obviously, working hard, I'm gonna do whatever I can to get there.
0: You just said it, Femi Aziz. I wish him all the best. Said he would do whatever he can to get to the Premier League. Of course, he says that he would do whatever he can. I wish him all the best. He plays for Millwall at the moment. Millwall failed to qualify or make it to the Premier League. So who will pick Femi Aziz? We'll find out during this summer's transfer window. But tomorrow is a huge day. Remember, 5 p.m., Arsenal versus Paris Saint-Germain. That match will take center stage at Garden City Hotel from 5 p.m. But the event proper starts at, that is the watch-along event starts from 4 p.m. I especially invite you to come watch these Champions League finals with us. It's free. Yes, gate fee is free. You don't have to pay anything. You don't have to pay for you to enter. Just come watch this Champions League. Come with your family. There'll be music, comedy, and everything. And, of course, giveaways as well. Thank you so much for being part of the show. My name is Benson Clement. Enjoy the rest of your evening. This is Beat 99.9 FM, the heartbeat of Port Harcourt. See you tomorrow at Garden City Hotel. God bless you.
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There's a free advice I would ever give. Anything that is your ex, let it remain an ex, and it should never even come in your presence. Ex-boyfriend, ex-girlfriend, ex-what, ex-friend, ex-homegirl, ex-homeboy, ex-anything. See, make sure you don't give them a space to come into your life anymore, to ruin whatever it is the future actually has for you. Now, in light of saying this, now, if you know that you are in the wrong, if you are the bad person and you are the person that caused that person to be your ex, you're a bad person. Let me just put it down to you. If you are a horrible person and you'll be like, oh, you want to torment this person, you want this person to go through a law, and then this person decided, oh, I'm not doing that anymore, and you call that person your ex, you yourself, you're a horrible person. Let me put that to you. But that's aggressive, by the way, coming from Rebecca. That right here on the Beat 99.9 is Sad Friday. It is Friday, last Friday of the year 2026. Oh my God, what's wrong with me? Of the month of May 2026. I don't know what is going on. But hey, I'm sounding a bit clumsy. But here's something, right? No matter where, I don't know where you'd be spending your Friday tonight. I don't know where you'd be. I would be in my house, by the way. Yeah, not today. Yeah, not just today. I'm just saying that, not just today. I would have loved to party, but hey, man. I don't know how I'm feeling about it. But if you know, you know. All right, stick around. Don't go to where it's the Beat 99.9. My name is Marbs, right here with you. High class, Ice Prince, Niniola. We're coming right up.

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3: And pulling it back beautifully. And Dembele has broken the deadlock already. No more time left. PSG have done what they had to do.
1: 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UEFA Champions League finals. Who will conquer Europe?

don't know why people are actually coming for this dude named Boy Spice. The song, The Song Arise. And it featured Files, the bad guy, yeah? So here's what I have to say. So I've seen people come be like, oh, so apparently somebody said it should be signed to Portable's record label. And I'm like, oh my goodness. See, he might not be doing a lot of numbers, but trust me, everybody has their time. Yeah? Boy Spice has a new song titled Arise, and he's speaking up for, you know, every African and every Nigerian and all that. And in my opinion, if you ask me, I feel like some persons, maybe they want to be in his shoes. Yeah? Some persons be like, oh, if they had gotten the opportunity, they would have done better. I'm not disputing that. But however, now, this is not the first time they are coming for Boy Spice in such manner. And I'm like, hey, man, this guy is not, you know, doing that horrible, if you ask me, though. But then, it's Boy Spice, amazing singer. He's got a couple of good songs, trust me, than some of the artists that are on Maven. There are some artists on Maven crew that you probably don't even know they are artists on Maven. They don't even have songs or something. Oh, yeah. When you're that good, people come at you. So that's my belief. Yeah. When you're that good, people come at you. Don't let things like this actually weigh you down. I'm going to text that. I'm going to send that to that young man they call Boy Spice. And trust me, yeah, I hope he gets the message. This is the heartbeat of Badaka, the Beat 99.9. Forgive us, coming from Ashoke. Right up. My name is Mal. It's the Beat. And today being Friday, TGIF, baby. Great songs will be lined up for your listening pleasure.

One of my favorite songs as it stands right now, I Want You by Coyote. You know, one thing about this artist is the fact that, you know, they hit you with a banging track, and then when they drop the next one, you probably might not even hear about it. I kid you not, yeah. So I've always been looking out for Kwame Kumi, right? I think I pronounced that right. Now, the guy that sang Arike, and then it was later I realized that dude even had like an EP dropped. And I'm like, what? Oh my goodness. Really? And some of the songs on there are quite unfamiliar to me. And I'm like, okay. So, you know, just like, what's her name? Lade Hitos with Adulthood Has Come. Lade has a couple of good songs, by the way, yeah? But it's just that it didn't resonate with, you know, the listeners like Adulthood Has Come did at first. I mean, it got plethora of views on YouTube, the video, and also there's plethora of listeners that listen to her as it stands. And talking about that, oh my God, the Ojude Oba Festival celebrate legacy with Vibrant, and that's why I'm playing the song to all the Yorubas out there. Now, the Ojude Oba is one heck of an event, right? If you've not been there before, if you've not seen there before, it is really, really, it's elegance. It's cultural as well. It's really that big. It's massive, right? And big ups to talk about the Yorubas putting this together and making it something that it's going to be like a legacy for, you know, each and every tribe right here. All right, stick around. I'm going to wear the Beat 99.9. Like I said, today's Friday. I'm talking less and giving you great music.

0: boss. You know they back down. You sabi your work well, well. You dey ginger others to succeed. One day, your hard work will pay because the sun rises for you. Hero Lagapierre, drink responsibly, not for persons under the age of 18. Every day, hero dey rise. You know they back down. You sabi your work well, well. You dey ginger others to succeed. One day, your hard work will pay because the sun rises for you. Hero Lagapierre, drink responsibly, not for persons under the age of 18.
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0: Every day, hero dey rise. You know dey back down. You sabi your work well, well. You dey ginger others to succeed. One day, your hard work will pay because the sun rises for you. Hero Lagapierre, drink responsibly, not for persons under the age of 18. Every day, hero dey rise. You know dey back down. You sabi your work well, well. You dey ginger others to succeed. One day, your hard work will pay because the sun rises for you. Hero Lagapierre, drink responsibly, not for persons under the age of 18.
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vibes have been the talk of the town. Like, she vibes attacked a lot of Nigerian artists, and some of them bended, some of them yielded, some even apologized. Who am I talking about? Yeah, I'm talking about Zlatan. Zlatan actually made a post about Shay Vibe after, you know, much talked about. Yeah, yo, I don't know what kind of force that dude is pulling, but give me a minute. This dude had a lot to say, and saying that, oh my goodness, I think there was a tweet, right? Now, there's a tweet with Shay Vibes referring to, what's his name again? Zlatan. He said, yeah, Yalo Shay know how many Pekin she born, but apology accepted. Please, next time, don't do backup artists to diss me on a song. Thank you, Zlatan. Now, if you do not understand this, he said, Yalo Shay, that is... the mother, his mother, knows how many child she gave birth to. So apparently Zlatan called, you know, Shay Vibes Aburo. Aburo means my younger one. Do you understand? So Shay Vibes responded to this saying that, yeah, my mother knows how many children she gave birth to. However, apology accepted. Egbon Adugbo. Egbon means big brother. But this time around, he said Egbon Adugbo, which means big brother in the wood. Not like big brother. Like, not like my big direct elder brother. And he said, next time, please do not do backup artists to diss me on a song. Thank you, Zlatan. And I'm like, oh my God, what is wrong with this dude? Who does this guy think he is? I really do not know. I did not know what kind of power he possesses. Now, this guy came at, Adekunle Gold a couple of days back, and now it's coming for. So here is Zlatan's tweet. Zlatan said, it actually hurts that my brother thinks I would diss him in any way. It's literally a misunderstanding. Shay Vibes, tagging Shay Vibes, he said, it's all love, bro. When you are ready to talk it out, I'm here for life. Aburomi means my younger brother. Now, that's the response. So somebody before even Shay Vibes responded to, somebody said, that Aburo where you call him, go vex him, make Shay smooth. Oh my God. Who does this guy think he is? What is going on? Why? Well, this is where I tend to say my goodnight to each and every one of you. I hope you guys have like an amazing Friday night. Because I mean, as for me, I'm going to my house and I'm going to bed. Not today. Whatever is going to happen, not today. All right. Still, I come your way again tomorrow afternoon on Saturday afternoon show. Stay blessed. Stay humble. Be happy. And good night. Do want to follow us on all our social media platforms at Beat999PH. And also, you can download the Beat Nigeria app and take us anywhere and everywhere you go. All right. My name is Miles. This is the Beat.

0: the 30th of May, everyone will be watching the Heineken UCL Finals. 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
0: On the 30th of May, everyone will be watching the Heineken UCL Finals. 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The Heineken Match Experience, happening at a hotel at 4 p.m. and other select locations across the country. 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